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0: I'd be just as zippy if we was in Mississippi. When we

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And you know what? A round cookie with one bite out of it looks like a C. A round donut with one bite out of it also looks like a C. But it is not as good as a cookie. Or the moon sometimes.

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The world is waking up, and change is coming whether you like it or not.

now is where we draw the line. The world is waking up, and change is coming whether you like it or not.